0: 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So if you're running a 10K, a half marathon, or a full marathon, your family and friends cheering you on is great, right? But the single best motivator for running a race or accomplishing anything is you. Research in the journal Applied Sports Psychology has now found that athletes who were internally motivated accomplished more than those who were driven by external motivation, pressure, or guilt. Outside pressure can help get people get started, but they're quicker to give up when things get hard. Intrinsic motivation involves doing something for the joy it brings or the feeling of accomplishment. Extrinsic motivation is doing something for an external reward, money or gold medal, or even the pride it'll bring your family. But in real life, we now know the highest achievers tend to be driven by intrinsic motivation. So set a goal that aligns with your inner values and enjoy the process of accomplishing it.
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0: And coming up, GLP-1 drugs like Ozempic are helping millions of people lose weight. But once the weight is gone, something is left behind. Loose skin. In a moment, I'll tell you what doctors are seeing. Stand by.
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0: course, you know, GLP-1 medications like Ozempic are helping people lose weight, but a lot of folks are left with loose skin, as you might imagine, and plastic surgeons say they're seeing a surge in patients who want that sagging skin removed. According to the American Society of Plastic Surgeons, 20% of GLP patients have already undergone plastic surgery related to weight loss, and another 39% are considering it. Dr. Holly Lofton is an obesity medicine specialist at NYU Langone Health. She says when fat shrinks, the skin has nowhere to go. And after your mid-20s, your skin is much less likely to rebound. And it's not just a vanity issue. Loose skin causes rashes, infections, hygiene challenges, and difficulty exercising. There's also a real mental toll, apparently. Research links excess loose skin to higher depression rates, and some patients report feeling less confident after weight loss than before. Unfortunately, surgery is the only real option. Firming creams, collagen supplements, and ultrasound therapy don't do much. Building muscle can help because it can fill some of the space left by fat loss. But if somebody loses 100 pounds or more, surgery like a tummy tuck, arm lift, or lower body lift is the only proven solution for excess loose skin.
1: They say what happens in Vegas stays in Vegas.
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0: Welcome back to Intelligence for Your Life, and we all know that breastfeeding has many health benefits for infants. It lowers a baby's risk of having asthma or allergies, and babies who are breastfed, they have fewer ear infections, respiratory illnesses, and bouts of diarrhea. But here's a strange side effect of breastfeeding for moms. It makes them more likely to have more kids. This is according to the latest research from Cornell University. They found that new moms who breastfed their babies for the first 5 months or more ended up having more children overall and had higher odds of having three or more children compared to women who breastfed for a shorter length of time or didn't breastfeed at all. The researchers say breastfeeding doesn't cause women to have more children, but when women can successfully breastfeed for 5 months or more, it means their bodies are in great shape to conceive again. It's also a sign that they have the support of a spouse or flexible work options that are helpful to new moms, allowing them to breastfeed for longer and help them to have larger families in the long run.
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0: 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Here we go with a power tip for your home. If you're thinking about redoing your kitchen and adding a center island, be careful where you put the thing. A survey by 24/7 Wall Street found that nearly half of home buyers will pay extra for a kitchen island, but only if it makes cooking more convenient. In other words, if you have to walk around the island to get from the fridge to the stove, for example, you're just adding unnecessary steps to every cooking experience. And instead of making your kitchen inviting, it makes it annoying. So if you add an island to your kitchen, make sure all the appliances are facing each other.
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24: You know, one of the weirder things I've seen on social media lately is parents feeding their babies butter, like whole sticks of butter. They swear that it helps them feel fuller after meals and get a good night's sleep, among other things. There's actually something to this. You know, butter is full of fat, which a rapidly growing infant needs, but eating butter all the time results in, quote, boxing out other important nutrients they need as well. Spokesperson for the Academy of Nutrition and Dietetics told us she recommends half a teaspoon to a teaspoon melted and then added to a puree. Or as they get older, you can drizzle oil or melted butter over cooked vegetables, she told us. We never say just give butter by itself, and it's not the only source of fat she would recommend. Avocados, hummus, fish, they are great sources of fat as well. And also, great foods to introduce. I'm Dr. Sanjay Gupta, helping you live a better life.
25: Diaper details.

0: favorites.
1: My name is John Tesh. This is Intelligence for Your Life. We now know what happens when you and I order pizza through an app or online when we're not talking to anybody. According to the journal Management Science, people consume more calories and spend much more money, and we order more toppings and more extras like breadsticks or hot wings. I'm so guilty of this. I actually order extra pizza usually. It's because we don't feel the same guilt or embarrassment when the transaction is anonymous through an app versus talking to another human being in person or on the phone. We also order more complicated pizzas, half meatball, half anchovy, double cheese with pineapple. And those extra toppings add up to extra calories, of course. To be specific, the study found online orders came with 14% more special instructions like combining or dividing toppings and had 5% more calories than phone orders. I bet it's more than that. Duke University economics professor Dr. Ryan McDivitt led the research. Don't miss this. He says it's good news for restaurants because they're making more money, but if we want to avoid overindulging, we should stick to placing orders over the phone with a human.
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1: And coming up, forget everything you know about the midlife crisis. I'm going to tell you why researchers say for most people, middle age is actually one of the happiest chapters of their lives.
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0: 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Well, the midlife crisis may be more myth than reality, say the experts. Researchers are now saying the idea that people have an emotional collapse in middle age is overblown. So a survey found that about 15% of people reported having a midlife crisis. But when Arizona State researchers did a long-term study tracking people through their middle-aged years, their well-being steadily increased. What researchers actually found was that middle-aged people peaked in self-acceptance, relationship satisfaction, and meaning. They had better emotional regulation and the ability to overcome adversity rather than spiral in it. And a separate study from the University of Buffalo found people who scored highest in well-being by late midlife were usually those who'd faced the most adversity earlier in their lives. I agree with this. That said, midlife stress is real. It's not all sunshine and flowers. The biggest challenges are caregiving for aging parents while raising kids, having to make career transitions, and financial pressure. It can all pile up. But this is the takeaway from researchers. Middle age isn't a crisis waiting to happen. And for most people, happiness doesn't dip, it rises. All good news.
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0: And coming up, when you take off your socks, do you ever notice that they leave a mark or an indent on your legs? It's usually harmless, but doctors say sometimes it's worth paying attention to. I'm going to tell you when to ignore it and when to call your doctor. Next.
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0: shortness of breath, by the way. But sock marks alone usually aren't a sign of anything serious. Bottom line, if the marks go away quickly, you're probably fine. If something feels off or keeps getting worse, that's your cue to get checked out. Do it.
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6: It's Todd Allen, and I'm going to be honest with you. 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

0: 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Gib, I need to get your opinion on this because I'm just going to state the fact here, but there's no reasoning from the folks that do the Gallup poll. They found recently that 47% of college students are saying they've thought about changing their major due to AI. Why do you think that is?
1: I mean, I think jobs are certain sectors that used to be really important parts of our economy, pillars, are disappearing very quickly because of AI. Yeah, okay. So entry-level programmers are going, that's one area where there is not a lot of hiring going on. And so I think a lot of people are like, well, maybe computers, while they may be the future, I don't know that I have a role there anymore. And I think there's another element, which is when you go to college, now more than ever, it's really about learning how to think and how to discern. And so you want to find a major that's not necessarily about learning how to do something. Instead, it's about learning how to think and to think more humanely than how a computer can think. Therefore, I bet you're going to see a lot more people switching over to like philosophy and humanities majors where they have to learn how to think as opposed to what to do.
0: I think that's a good explanation for sure.

Welcome back to the Fountain of Youth Report. Experts say forget putting cucumber slices on your eyes. 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
1: Welcome to the John Tesh Radio Show, Intelligence for Your Life. And did you know seemingly small and insignificant amounts of movement matter greatly? The Journal of the American Heart Association tells us just 5 extra minutes of exercise will help lower blood pressure. And the daily decision to take the stairs can also have a big impact. Research shows you burn about 20 times more calories going upstairs than walking on flat ground. Even going downstairs, you burn roughly 5 times more calories because of the muscles being worked to slow your body's descent, especially my large and tall body. And don't worry if you need to hold the handrails going up or down. The Journal of Applied Physiology says by getting your arms involved, you maximize the muscle mass used and increase your power output.
2: 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It's free, you know.
1: Coming up, I'll tell you why listing the right hobby on your resume can help you land the job. But one popular pastime might actually hurt your chances. So I'm going to tell you which hobbies to list and which ones to skip next.

0: 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I'm John Tesh with great soft rock and intelligence for your life. 101.5 KPLA. You know, the common wisdom has been unless you're fresh out of school, you shouldn't include your hobbies on your resume. But now that thinking is changing. Business Insider saying an interesting hobby can make you stand out and showcase your personality. So here are some good hobbies to add to your resume and one you should skip. First, endurance sports. 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It shows you are goal-driven. Listing a musical instrument you play is also good. Learning to play an instrument requires focus, dedication, and discipline. You should also mention volunteer work. But here's the hobby you shouldn't list on your resume. Reading. Surprised? Yeah, me too. While it's true that people who read tend to be smarter, it's not unique. Almost everybody in the world reads. Plus, highlighting your passion for books could make you look like a loner. And today, employers want team players. There you go.
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0: And coming up, do you know somebody who's constantly negative? 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

0: Don't you know we all have that one person in our lives who seems to see the bad in everything? And while it's tempting to say, just look on the bright side, that can often backfire. Do you know the feeling? It can make people feel dismissed, even ashamed, for having normal emotions like stress, anger, or sadness. Therapist Tina Gilbertson wrote the book, Constructive Wallowing, How to Beat Bad Feelings by Letting Yourself Have Them. She says, just listen. And instead of trying to fix the problem, reflect what you hear. Say something like, ooh, it sounds like you're really frustrated, or that must feel overwhelming. That kind of validation alone can help somebody feel heard, and sometimes that's all they need. But you need to protect your own mood, by the way. Negativity, it can be contagious because we naturally mirror other people's emotions. So limit how long you stay in those conversations or how often you engage with them, because you can care about somebody without carrying their stress. And if you're the one feeling stuck in a negative loop, focus on the basics. Sleep, exercise especially, that works for me, and connection. Spending time with calm, positive people will help reset your mind. And by the way, gratitude works as well. Lots of data supporting this. Over time, gratitude can actually retrain your brain to notice what's going right, not just what's going wrong.
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19: You and I have never met, but I'm willing to bet that there is something you would like to do, but you feel like you can't, that it's too hard, that you don't deserve it. A colleague of mine recently told me about this new book called Brave Shift, 30 Mindset Changes to Transform Your Life. It's written by a woman named Michelle Carrer. Carrer says the one thing most people forget when they set a goal is to attach a reason to it. Having that reason is big, because when you don't want to do something that's necessary to reach your goal, you can go back to your reason to find the motivation you need. Try to frame your goal as something you want to achieve, as opposed to being a bad part of yourself that you want to change. That will make you more likely to succeed, as will asking for help. All of us need it, and it makes people feel good to help you achieve your goals. I'm Dr. Sanjay Gupta, helping you live a better life.
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0: 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All right, folks, in your car, at home, wherever you are, I'd love for you to answer this. You can either contact me, john@tesh.com, or answer in your head if you'd like. I'd like to get Gibbs' opinion, too. We now know, according to Pew Research, 12% of people still have their best friend from elementary school. That's low. That's pretty low.
1: I mean, I am really close to the guys that I went to
0: high
1: school with.
0: I know. It's great. And you have these text groups, right?
1: Yes. We have multiple group chats, different permutations. We're talking all the time. It's very enjoyable. And one of my best friends to this day is my friend Eli. And we were best friends in kindergarten. We're still friends today.
0: That's so great.
1: And we check in, you check in with these people. They are witnesses to your whole life. They know you in a way that very few other people have a chance to know you. I love this. I hope
0: some people don't feel comfortable with that, though.
1: Right.
0: They don't want that person around.
1: Sure. But I like it. I like to have somebody know where I've come from. I absolutely respect people who may not want to relive their past.
0: Yeah, that's me.
1: We got
0: that's
1: it.
0: Why you were laughing.
1: We all got it.
2: I will survive.

espresso. I'm guessing that you have a camera on your phone. Everybody does, right? So why are sales of instant cameras surging? Sales of Polaroid-style instant cameras were up a full 30% last year, and they're expected to jump another 30% this year. So why are people interested in Instamatics again? Tech columnist Joanna Stern says nostalgia is one reason. You know, the younger generation likes anything that's a throwback, but that's not the only reason. It's because a lot of people think we've lost the art of photography. I would agree. Every picture on your cell phone can be put through a filter or fixed with an app in a few clicks. People are craving authenticity these days. Also, people want their pictures to last, because when you take them on your phone, they may never leave your phone. But when a picture is printed right away, then you have a tangible, lasting memory of something. Love it. 1, 2.

0: 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All right, time for some random rapid-fire intelligence. First, only 3% of the North American population has ever eaten Jell-O. But a gelatin dessert can help promote sleep. It has an amino acid that relaxes the brain and nervous system. Also, did you know that 60% of bridesmaids hate their dresses? This is Intelligence for Your Life.
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19: A better life with Dr. Sanjay Gupta.
20: So-called superagers, they are an enviable segment of the population. People who are older than 80, whose brains function like someone a fraction of their age. It's true, a lot of these people have genetics on their side, but more and more research is bearing out the idea that people who practice good brain health also slow their cognitive decline. Dr. Richard Isaacson, a pioneer in the Alzheimer's space, told us that, quote, his studies have found lifestyle changes including diet, exercise, reducing stress and optimizing sleep, along with managing vascular risk factors with certain medications, can actually help grow brain areas and also reduce telltale signs of Alzheimer's, such as tau tangles and amyloid plaques. What else helps? Staying social, surrounding yourself with family and friends, and maybe even volunteering for a real sense of purpose. I'm Dr. Sanjay Gupta, helping you live a better life.
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0: Contest Radio Show, Intelligence for Your Life. And check this out. Did you know when it comes to eating, we don't like tables anymore on average? Fewer than 1 out of 5 people eat at the kitchen or dining room table once a week. But according to the Journal of Consumer Research, food actually tastes better when we're sitting down at a table. It's because standing or walking puts physical stress on your body in a way that blunts your ability to taste. How about that? The force of gravity pushes blood to the lower parts of the body, reducing our sensory sensitivity. And not only is our sense of taste dulled, it also affects our perception of how hot or cold the food is. That makes foods less satisfying. So to feel more satisfied by the foods you eat and enjoy them more, and ultimately eat less, by the way, sit down when you're eating.
1: Intelligence for Your Life with John Tesh.
0: And coming up from our health and wellness files, forget fancy fitness trackers. Just try carrying something heavy. In a moment, I'll share a simple test that can reveal a whole lot about your health. Stand by.

0: 101.5 KPLA, perfect while you work. I'm John Tesh with Intelligence for Your Life. All right, my friends, here we go with a way to gauge your fitness level and your health. It's called the carry test. It involves carrying 75% of your body weight for a full minute. Yikes. For somebody who weighs 150 pounds, that would mean carrying about 112 pounds. So Pete McCall is an exercise physiologist. He says being able to carry 75% of your weight is an indicator of muscular grip and core strength, and having strong muscles promotes what's called your health span. That's the amount of lifespan that you spend in good health and free from disease. I like it, health span. If you can't carry 75% of your weight, start practicing by carrying 30% while walking for 30 seconds and then work up to a minute. Once you can do that, increase the weight you're carrying little by little. Now, this carry test is more than a way to assess your health. It will improve your health. When you carry something heavy, every step you take activates your core muscles, stabilizing your spine. It also helps your posture because you automatically have to stand up straight with your body in the proper alignment.
1: I-F-Y-L. Intelligence for Your Life.
0: And coming up, my least favorite food on earth, raw liver, is the latest health trend going viral online. And a registered dietitian says there's real nutrition behind the hype, but also some risks. Stand by.
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0: In case you haven't heard, the latest health trend making the rounds online is eating raw liver, and yes, it's as intense as it sounds. Influencers are calling it a superfood, even a replacement for supplements. And to be fair, there's some truth here. Registered dietitian Shyla Cadogan says beef liver is one of the most nutrient-dense foods on the planet. It's packed with vitamin B12, vitamin A, folate, iron, zinc, copper, selenium, and choline. You only need a small amount to get significant nutrition, and eating it raw makes it easier to absorb those vitamins. In fact, doctors once used liver to treat serious vitamin deficiencies before we had modern medicine. But eating it raw comes with real risks. Any raw meat can carry bacteria that leads to foodborne illness. And there's another concern people don't talk about enough. You can get too much of a good thing. Liver is extremely high in vitamin A and copper, and if you eat too much or eat it too often, it can be toxic. Experts say if you're going to eat liver, it's safer if it's cooked and in small portions. Because liver can be a nutritional powerhouse, but you really don't need raw liver.
1: They say what happens in Vegas stays in Vegas.
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13: You know, one of the weirder things I've seen on social media lately is parents feeding their babies butter, like whole sticks of butter. They swear that it helps them feel fuller after meals and get a good night's sleep, among other things. There's actually something to this. You know, butter is full of fat, which a rapidly growing infant needs, but eating butter all the time results in, quote, boxing out other important nutrients they need as well. Spokesperson for the Academy of Nutrition and Dietetics told us she recommends half a teaspoon to a teaspoon melted and then added to a puree. Or as they get older, you can drizzle oil or melted butter over cooked vegetables, she told us. We never say just give butter by itself, and it's not the only source of fat she would recommend. Avocados, hummus, fish, they are great sources of fat as well, and also great foods to introduce. I'm Dr. Sanjay Gupta, helping you live a better life.
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All right, my friends, here we go. 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That's the same thing you find in garlic. 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

0: 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Hey, my intelligent friends, you like me? Are you in the procrastination club? I have found the best way to stop procrastinating so you and I can do this together. Experts say do whatever you're dreading as early in the day as possible. That's as simple as they can present it. Do whatever you're dreading as early in the day as possible, whether it's having a difficult conversation, finishing mind-numbing work reports, or cleaning out the garage. According to the journal Psychological Science, who studied this, once you take care of a task you're dreading, you'll feel like you can do anything, which can give you a huge energy boost and improve your mood for the rest of the day. Plus, mulling over things you need to do, it's stressful. You can't stop thinking about it. So get your worst task out of the way to reduce stress, and you'll thank me.
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23: What gift would make your mom feel like the number one mom? A vacation? A shopping spree? A trip to the spa? 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
1: 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Now more great music and intelligence for your life. 101.5 KPLA. What do people want today when it comes to their home? Zillow researchers analyzed millions of listings and identified the features that are being mentioned a lot more right now. And even if you're not buying a home, these are the trends real estate experts say people are gravitating toward. First, coziness. There was a time when using the word cozy to describe a home wasn't a good thing. It was a code for small. But now the term cozy is popping up in home listings 35% more often than a year ago. And there's more interest in homes with smaller, contained rooms instead of open floor plans because a segmented layout gives a sense of closeness. Another home trend is sustainability. People are interested in things like solar technology so they can save money on electricity, and the term whole home batteries saw the largest surge in mentions over the past year, 62% more. Those are batteries that store extra energy generated by solar panels to use during a power outage or even on cloudy days. One more home trend, according to Zillow, nostalgia. There's a desire for simpler times, with the word nostalgia appearing 14% more often than in years past. People want old-school details that remind them of their grandma's house, like floral wallpaper and antique furniture.
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1: 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Just live like an Italian grandmother. I'll explain why that may be the secret to longevity next.
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0: From our health, wellness, and longevity files, after years of cold plunges, glucose monitors, and supplement stacks, people are embracing something simpler and surprisingly powerful. It's called Nona Maxing. Nona is Italian for grandma, and the idea is to live like an Italian grandmother. That means walking more, eating real, simple food, staying connected to family and community, and slowing down enough to actually enjoy your life. And there's real science supporting this. Italy consistently ranks among the longest-lived countries in the world. And the region of Sardinia is one of a handful of places on Earth known as Blue Zones, where people routinely live past 100. I've told you about the Blue Zones. And people in these Blue Zones typically follow the same daily habits, like walking every day. Harvard researcher Daniel Lieberman calls that our most natural form of movement. And it's been shown to help people live longer, even just walking an extra 15 minutes a day. Mindset matters too. How you think about aging can actually influence how you age. Add in strong social connections, a sense of purpose, and less hustle and hurry, and you've got a lifestyle that supports both mental and physical health. This trend isn't new. It's just a reminder that sometimes the healthiest life isn't optimized for maximum productivity. It's simply a life well lived, like your Nona, your Italian grandmother.
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0: 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I love this thing. You can do it. You can sign up on my website, Tesh.com. And when you sign up, then my hand-picked life hacks reach you every morning. So right now, I've got some good news about migraines I want to share with you. A study from the University of Washington, even if you don't get them, you can help a friend who has them. So a study from Washington says you can reduce the number and intensity of migraines simply by getting 22 minutes of exercise every day. The researchers recruited nearly 5,000 people, and they had suffered chronic migraines, including those who had 15 or more migraines a month. Can you imagine? Participants completed detailed questionnaires about their symptoms, their sleep and exercise habits. The result, more than two-thirds of the people who had chronic migraines, they got very little, if any, exercise. But those who got about 22 minutes a day of moderate to vigorous exercise, they tended to get fewer migraines. And the migraines they did get were much less intense. Lead researcher Dr. Mason Dyes believes it's because exercise triggers the release of pain-killing and mood-boosting endorphins, which have been shown to help reduce common migraine triggers like stress and insomnia. Again, just 22 minutes a day of moderate to intense exercise can lead to fewer, less intense migraines. That includes running or brisk walking, playing sports, even heavy-duty cleaning or gardening.
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0: 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Welcome back to Intelligence for Your Life. John Tesh with you. Let's hit you with a couple of random facts you can use at your next dinner party. Number one, a nurse and a teacher happen to be the two professions tied as more stressful than any other. Next, just over half of women, 51%, believe their friends intentionally sabotage their diets. Wow. What do you think, ladies? And the average woman will buy 220 candles over the course of her lifetime. It's Intelligence for Your Life.
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0: 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I'm John Tesh with Intelligence for Your Life. Here we go with a power tip for your home. If you're thinking about redoing your kitchen and adding a center island, be careful where you put the thing. A survey by 24/7 Wall Street found that nearly half of home buyers will pay extra for a kitchen island, but only if it makes cooking more convenient. In other words, if you have to walk around the island to get from the fridge to the stove, for example, you're just adding unnecessary steps to every cooking experience. And instead of making your kitchen inviting, it makes it annoying. So if you add an island to your kitchen, make sure all the appliances are facing each other.
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1: Question for you from our health files. When you take your socks off at night, do they leave an indentation on your leg? Most of us don't think twice about this, and in most cases, it's no big deal. Doctors say sock marks are very common, especially if you sit all day or you're on your feet for hours, because gravity causes fluid to settle in your lower legs, and your socks just leave a temporary dent. But here's when you want to pay attention. First, if you're noticing swelling in your legs even without the socks, or symptoms like aching, heaviness, or visible veins, that could point to a vascular issue. But the biggest red flag is asymmetry. Now listen, if the marks only appear on one leg or are significantly worse on one side, we want you to see your doctor because our bodies like to be symmetrical. So when one side is different, that's usually a sign something is off. That kind of swelling can be linked to heart or kidney problems, especially if you also have shortness of breath, by the way. But sock marks alone usually aren't a sign of anything serious. Bottom line, if the marks go away quickly, you're probably fine. If something feels off or keeps getting worse, that's your cue to get checked out. Do it.
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0: Hi, this is John Tesh. 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Now more great music and intelligence for your life, 101.5 KPLA. Yeah, but I need to get your opinion on this because I'm just going to state the fact here, but there's no reasoning from the folks that do the Gallup poll. They found recently that 47% of college students are saying they've thought about changing their major due to AI. Why do you think that is?
1: I mean, I think jobs are certain sectors that used to be really important parts of our economy, pillars, are disappearing very quickly because of AI. Yeah, okay. So entry-level programmers are going, that's one area where there is not a lot of hiring going on. And so I think a lot of people are like, well, maybe computers, while they may be the future, I don't know that I have a role there anymore. And I think there's another element, which is when you go to college, now more than ever, it's really about learning how to think and how to discern. And so you want to find a major that's not necessarily about learning how to do something. Instead, it's about learning how to think and to think more humanely than how a computer can think. Therefore, I bet you're going to see a lot more people switching over to like philosophy and humanities majors where they have to learn how to think as opposed to what to do.
0: I think that's a good explanation for sure.

0: 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Let's talk about you, me, and hot sauce. Neurologist Dr. Alan Hirsch from the Smell and Taste Treatment and Research Foundation tells us the same part of the brain, the limbic lobe, is responsible for both personality traits and food preference. So here's what a spicy food preference reveals about a person's personality. Ready? Dr. Hirsch says people who love spicy food are more likely to have what's called a type T personality. The T stands for thrill-seeking. According to Dr. Hirsch, people who prefer spicy foods like the endorphin rush they give. So they typically like roller coasters and haunted houses and taking risks. Dr. Hirsch says people who go for milder stuff, they prefer the safety and security of a solid relationship. What do you think? Do you see yourself in this story? Maybe a spouse, a friend? Facebook.com/John Tesh. Let me know.
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0: 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I'm John Tesh with great soft rock and intelligence for your life. 101.5 KPLA. All right, folks, in your car, at home, wherever you are, I'd love for you to answer this. You can either contact me, John, at Tesh.com, or answer in your head if you'd like. I'd like to get Gibbs' opinion, too. We now know, according to Pew Research, 12% of people still have their best friend from elementary school. That's low. That's pretty low.
1: I mean, I am really close to the guys that I went to high
0: school
1: with. I
0: know. It's great. And you have these text groups, right?
1: Yes, we have multiple group chats, different permutations. We're talking all the time. It's very enjoyable. And one of my best friends to this day is my friend Eli, and we were best friends in kindergarten. We're still friends today.
0: That's so great.
1: And we check in, you know, you check in with these people for they are witnesses to your whole life. They know you in a way that very few other people have a chance to know you. I love this. I hope
0: some people don't feel comfortable with that, though.
1: Right.
0: They don't want that person around.
1: Sure. But I like it. I like to have somebody know where I've come from. I absolutely respect people who may not want to relive their past.
0: Yeah, that's me.
1: We got
0: that's
1: it.
0: Why you were laughing.
1: We all got it.

0: 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It has an amino acid that relaxes the brain and nervous system. Also, did you know that 60% of bridesmaids hate their dresses? This is Intelligence for Your Life.
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0: 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Hey, my intelligent friends, you like me? Are you in the procrastination club? I have found the best way to stop procrastinating so you and I can do this together. Experts say do whatever you're dreading as early in the day as possible. That's as simple as they can present it. Do whatever you're dreading as early in the day as possible, whether it's having a difficult conversation, finishing mind-numbing work reports, or cleaning out the garage. According to the journal Psychological Science, who studied this, once you take care of a task you're dreading, you'll feel like you can do anything, which can give you a huge energy boost and improve your mood for the rest of the day. Plus, mulling over things you need to do, it's stressful. You can't stop thinking about it. So get your worst task out of the way to reduce stress, and you'll thank me.
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19: There's something I'd like to talk to you about today, something that's been circulating on the internet that's become a real problem. Deep fake videos of me endorsing products that I've never even heard of and I have no relationship with whatsoever. Let me tell you clearly, these videos are scams. They are designed to take your money. Now, a couple things you should keep in mind. If something sounds too good to be true, it probably is. When you look at these videos, if they don't seem natural, if there's something off about them, the audio or the video, it's probably AI generated. And if you come across something that does pique your interest, see if you can find evidence of it from other sources. I promise you this, if I discover something incredible that you need to know about, I'm going to talk about it somewhere that you can easily find, not on some shady social media site. I'm Dr. Sanjay Gupta, helping you live a better life.
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0: with a look at KPLA News. I'm David Gaines. A 32-year-old man is dead after leading law enforcement on a chase on Highway 63 following a shooting that happened just northeast of Columbia. The chase ended on northbound 63 near Route P and Route B after law enforcement used a pit maneuver to push the suspect's vehicle off the road. The suspect had shot at a state trooper before crashing. That gunfire struck a patrol vehicle multiple times. Law enforcement did not fire on the suspect. When they searched the vehicle, they found 32-year-old Stephen Swanson dead of what law enforcement believed was a self-inflicted gunshot wound. The chase began after the driver had shot two people in the 5100 block of North Douglas Drive. Multiple law agencies responded to the incident. The crash prompted the closure of Highway 63 both directions near the Boone County-Randolph County line. It has since reopened. Improvements to pedestrian facilities along Grindstone Parkway are set to begin on Monday. The work will update sidewalks, curb ramps, and pavement approaches so that they are in compliance with the standards of the Americans with Disabilities Act. Construction will be taking place in the section of Grindstone between Providence Road and Highway 63. Pedestrian facilities will be closed, and crews may also intermittently close one lane of the road as needed between the hours of 9 a.m. and 4 p.m. Crews plan to start work on the south side near Providence Road, then work east before switching to the north side. MoDOT expects the work to be done by the end of July, weather cooperating. The Boone County Office of Emergency Management and Columbia Fire Department recently purchased new hazardous material detectors through a grant given by the Missouri Department of Public Safety. The machines, known as area rays, are able to detect toxic and combustible gases, volatile organic compounds, radiation, and even atmospheric conditions. The detectors were worth $42,000 and were fully paid for by the grant. That's a look at news. I'm David Gaines for KPLA.
1: 70 for the day today. Mostly cloudy skies. We'll be tracking scattered showers and a few rumbles of thunder as we go through the afternoon hours. We'll have decreasing clouds overnight tonight. Temperatures dropping into the upper 40s. 80 for the day on Saturday. Plenty of sunshine. A cold front moves through Saturday night into Sunday, bringing us our next chance of rain. Upper 60s for the day on Mother's Day.
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Today's hits and yesterday's favorites. It's Good Mornings on 101.5 KPLA. The Calling and Sia coming up. Right now, Benson Boone. Oh, don't forget, a birthday party on the way on KPLA. Four.

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1: Happy birthday. Happy birthday to you if you were born today, May the 8th. You're playful and witty. You're also very success-oriented and determined, and you're a little bit changeable in your mood and your manner. Sometimes you're up, sometimes you're down, but you're always someone who's going to be there for people around you. You're lighthearted and personable, but sometimes you're serious and businesslike. You're very quick and you have a unique perspective on life. You're very witty and your friends always know you're going to come up with the funniest thing to say. If you have your birthday today, you share it with Olivia Culpo and Trisha Paytas, Stephen Amell, Enrique Iglesias, Melissa Gilbert, and David Attenborough, your favorite nature film voiceover star, turns 100 today. How cool is that? Happy birthday to them and happy birthday to you too. If it's your big day, we are celebrating right along with you. Now, not every day can be your birthday, and sometimes even a Friday needs a little bit of a pep up. That's why we only celebrate the most important holidays here on Good Mornings. It is National Iris Day. They're starting to bloom and pop up around mid-Missouri, and the colors are so beautiful. What's your favorite kind of iris? Tag me in a photo of them on Instagram, please, at 1015KPLA. We'll celebrate that holiday together. It's also National Public Gardens Day, National No Socks Day, National Student Nurse Day, National Give Someone a Cupcake Day. I'm here if anybody wants to celebrate that. National Coconut Cream Pie Day. Delicious. If you know anyone named Dakota, Maria, or Nova, today are three separate holidays to celebrate people with those names. And of course, our very own Missouri President, Harry S. Truman, today would have been his birthday, and it is Truman Day across the state and across the country. Whatever you're celebrating today, we are celebrating right alongside. We want you to have the happiest of Fridays, so let's celebrate together on Good Mornings 101.5 KPLA.
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1: 74 the day today, mostly cloudy skies. We'll be tracking scattered showers and a few rumbles of thunder through the day too. Wind gusts out of the south and west up to 20 miles an hour. We'll have decreasing clouds overnight tonight, temperatures dropping into the upper 40s. 80 for the day on Saturday, plenty of sunshine. A cold front comes in Saturday night into early Sunday, bringing us our next rain chances. Upper 60s for the day on Sunday for Mother's Day, early rain chances but dry in the afternoon.
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0: It's good mornings on 101.5 KPLA. Mostly cloudy today with some chances for showers this afternoon. We'll see a high near 70. It's 48 right now. So yeah, very spring-like day today. More from your KOMU 8 First Alert forecast coming up on Good Mornings. Are you making breakfast right now, like as we speak? Well, if so, stand your toast up on end after you take it out of the toaster. This is a hack from an online foodie. They claim that keeping your toast from getting soggy is a very important part of the breakfast. Like, you want it crispy and toasty once you finally sit down to eat. She says when you're plating it, stand the two pieces up against each other, kind of like a tent. I'm sorry, this is a him, not a her. The guy says he knows it looks a little weird, but the idea is that it lets the toast breathe, it maintains the crunch, and if you set the toast immediately down on the plate, that's what traps the steam, and it gets soggier the best it gets there. And that, I think, is pretty a good idea. If you're going to go somewhere where you're having toast a lot longer than after it comes out of the toaster. But most of the time, if we're eating breakfast, you know, in our homes or getting ready for the day, we're toasting it, we're picking it up, we're putting it in our mouth, and that's pretty much it. We might move over to the kitchen table or the counter, right? Is soggy toast something you're worried about? Now, this is better for white bread, which gets the most soggy. It's the most prone to it. Sourdough is naturally denser. It holds its shape better, so it won't take as much. Things like wheat might not get as dense as quickly. And is this a hack you needed? Probably not if you're having toast right away, but I guess if you're waiting to serve the toast, like at a brunch or something this weekend for your mom, just stack it up like a tent and let the steam release evenly.
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25: 74 the day today, mostly cloudy skies. We'll be tracking scattered showers and a few rumbles of thunder through the day too. Wind gusts out of the south and west up to 20 miles an hour. We'll have decreasing clouds overnight tonight, temperatures dropping into the upper 40s. 80 for the day on Saturday, plenty of sunshine. A cold front comes in Saturday night into early Sunday, bringing us our next rain chances. Upper 60s for the day on Sunday for Mother's Day. Early rain chances, but dry in the afternoon.
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New Kids on the Block is doing their Right Stuff Las Vegas residency again this year, and they want you to be there and to meet them. 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

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We'll find out in the science news next on Good Mornings, because we're stargazing on KPLA.

0: Miles Smith and Stargazing on 101.5 KPLA. It's good mornings. It's mostly cloudy now and 59. We've got a chance for some afternoon showers that could continue overnight. Your KOMU-8 first alert forecast coming up on Good Mornings. I was really hoping this would be better news for our friend Pluto, who is no longer a planet but might be an exoplanet, because astronomers recently say they might have detected a thin atmosphere on a tiny icy world at the edge of our solar system. But it wasn't actually Pluto. It was another world beyond Pluto. It's pretty big news because some sort of atmosphere is nothing they've ever seen on an object that small. They watched the object pass in front of a distant star, and they were able to observe subtle dimming, which means it's surrounded by gases like methane or nitrogen. If it's confirmed, it could reshape how we understand our solar system and maybe add another planet back in poor Pluto's place. In other science news this weekend, I thought this is pretty cool. Have you ever been to a place that feels haunted or at least just a little bit creepier than every day if you don't believe in ghosts? A new study suggests there might be a reason for that. It's called infrasound, which is like an ultra-low frequency sound humans can't really hear consciously. Researchers found that people exposed to infrasound felt more stressed and uneasy. They had higher cortisol levels, even though they couldn't tell the sound was present. Scientists say hidden stress may cause people to think something paranormal is going on. And finally, scientists say all life on Earth traces back to a single ancestor, and it likely lived far earlier than we previously believed. A new study suggests the last universal common ancestor, or LUCA, as it's often called in scientific circles, existed about 4.2 billion years ago. That's 400 million years after the Earth formed. Researchers also found signs that LUCA might have had a primitive immune system, meaning even the earliest life was already battling viruses and bacteria and things like that. So there you go. 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
2: 70 for the day today. Mostly cloudy skies. We'll be tracking scattered showers and a few rumbles of thunder through the day, too. Wind gusts out of the south and west up to 20 miles an hour. We'll have decreasing clouds overnight tonight. Temperatures dropping into the upper 40s. 80 for the day on Saturday. Plenty of sunshine. A cold front comes in Saturday night into early Sunday, bringing us our next rain chances. Upper 60s for the day on Sunday for Mother's Day. Early rain chances, but dry in the afternoon.
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0: 101.5 KPLA. It's Good Mornings. I know this weekend is going to be busy. There's Mother's Day, of course, but graduations have already begun. The class of 2026 in Jefferson City Public Schools started their graduation ceremonies yesterday. Capital City High School began with the seniors continuing the tradition of ringing the gong, and Jefferson City High School students graduate today. They have a tradition of ringing the bell, so congrats to all the seniors down there in Jefferson City, getting your summer started and heading out into the big world, getting things planned and ready to go. In Centralia, seniors have a tradition of walking the hallways at each school in town, remembering their journey along the way. They walk through the elementary school and the middle school and the high school. The Panthers graduation is this Sunday, and I know there's more out there. I am so stoked for all of you. Graduation from high school is a big deal. Graduation from college is a big deal. Heck, graduation from sixth grade into seventh, or going from kindergarten to first grade, it's all a big deal. We should celebrate these passages and these kinds of graduations. So good job to all you kiddos out there who are doing it, who are learning and getting ready for the world in front of them. Congratulations to all the people who went back to school later in their life, and they are doing it at an age when most people don't. We're here for you, and we love to see you working so, so hard. You're doing a good job, sweetie. We love it. Happy graduation from 101.5 KPLA.
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15: Getting your heart broken can be really rough. It'll happen to most of us at some point in our lives. It's not just an emotional experience, it's a physical one too. Often described as getting the wind knocked out of you, a knot in your stomach, trouble sleeping. I recently spoke about this with Dr. Yoram Yovil, a psychiatrist and neuroscientist. He was on my podcast, Chasing Life. Now, he told me heartbreak doesn't have to last forever. And while your inclination might be to withdraw, isolate, and shut down, it's often the opposite of what supports healing. One of the things that helps us the most is reconnecting to other people you love. And the reverse is also true, he said. If someone you care about is struggling, don't give up on them. You hold the power to comfort loved ones that are in deep physical or emotional distress. I'm Dr. Sanjay Gupta, helping you live a better life.
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0: KPLA, Teddy Sims and Lose Control, real music variety. Appreciate you listening. And thank you for making us your awesome favorite choice. You know, Mizzou baseball starts the final home series of the season tonight against Vanderbilt. First pitch at Taylor Stadium is scheduled for 6. Good luck. Yes, KPLA, your live Doppler 8 First Alert weather coming up. Ed Sheeran, who shaved his head, and Michael Jackson.
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8: A Better Life with Dr. Sanjay Gupta.
9: In recent years, scientists have really dialed up the urgency to understand PFAS, sometimes referred to as forever chemicals because of how long they take to break down. The latest study found these chemicals may be aging men in their 50s and 60s a bit faster than men who are younger or older or women of any age. Experts we talked to said the accumulation of PFAS may lower testosterone levels in men, impair sperm quality, and increase risks of testicular and kidney cancer. Women, it seems, just seem to be able to clear PFAS faster. Now, whether you're a man or a woman, trying to limit your exposure is a great idea. Three ways to do that. Filter your drinking water. Don't use non-stick cookware like Teflon, and avoid fast food packaging, which are sometimes coated with these chemicals. I'm Dr. Sanjay Gupta, helping you live a better life.
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26: 70 for the day today. Mostly cloudy skies. We'll be tracking scattered showers and a few rumbles of thunder through the day too. Wind gusts out of the south and west up to 20 miles an hour. We'll have decreasing clouds overnight tonight. Temperatures dropping into the upper 40s. 80 for the day on Saturday. Plenty of sunshine. A cold front comes in Saturday night into early Sunday, bringing us our next rain chances. Upper 60s for the day on Sunday for Mother's Day. Early rain chances, but dry in the afternoon.
27: With your KOMU 8 First Alert forecast, I'm meteorologist Beth Finello on 101.5 KPLA.

Maybe one day we'll be wishing Taylor Swift a happy Mother's Day. KPLA, Kings of Leon coming up. It's all part of 30 non-stop minutes, and I'll kick it off next. KPLA

0: KPLA, in observance of late President Harry Truman's birthday, some county and state offices are closed today. All driver examination stations throughout the state are closed. Other state offices, Boone County office buildings, and the Boone County Courthouse will also be closed today. 30 Nonstop Minutes gets underway with Santana, Rob Thomas, and Kings of Leon next.
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We are KPLA. Stevens College will be honoring more than 100 graduates from its various programs today and tomorrow. The graduate commencement ceremony will be held today at 5 p.m. in Kimball Ballroom. The undergraduate commencement ceremony will be held tomorrow at 11 a.m. in the Missouri Theater downtown.

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20: A better life with Dr. Sanjay Gupta.
21: You know, I watched a video the other day about kids getting landlines at home. We haven't had a landline in my house in I can't even tell you how long. But seeing these parents about my age being teleported back to their own childhoods, a simpler time before screens, was really powerful. And as for the kids, they sat and had conversations with their grandparents without multitasking or being distracted by a screen. I thought this was a great way to have kids stay in touch with family members and friends without getting sucked into the smartphone era too young. Of course, you need other people close by to hop on board as well if this is something that's going to work. Perhaps most important, I realized, these relics can be a great conversation starter with your children. You can talk about what it really means to be connected in this day and age. Things have changed a lot. I'm Dr. Sanjay Gupta, helping you live a better life.
22: For everyone.
23: We're tracking scattered showers as we go through the rest of the day today. There still will be some dry time. However, we're staying mainly cloudy as we go through the rest of this afternoon. A few rumbles of thunder are also going to be possible today. However, our chance for severe weather is very, very low. High temperatures today will be limited to the upper 60s and lower 70s. With your KOMU 8 First Alert forecast, I'm meteorologist Kesley Cabellas on 101.5 KPLA.

KPLA, that's Celine Dion, who's touring over in France, released a new song and headed back to Vegas, a residency she had for so many years at the Coliseum at Caesar's Palace. Four.

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1: Benson Boone, you know, Adele was in that set, and Adele decided that she would have one of her neighbors help her learn how to act. And she chose Jennifer Lawrence, believe it or not. I know Adele's coming out in a movie that seems so weird. We got 30 nonstop minutes on the way. We'll have another keyword for your Goo Goo Dolls flyaway coming up. 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
21: A better life with Dr. Sanjay Gupta.
22: So-called super agers, they are an enviable segment of the population. People who are older than 80, whose brains function like someone a fraction of their age. It's true, a lot of these people have genetics on their side, but more and more research is bearing out the idea that people who practice good brain health also slow their cognitive decline. Dr. Richard Isaacson, a pioneer in the Alzheimer's space, told us that, quote, his studies have found lifestyle changes including diet, exercise, reducing stress and optimizing sleep, along with managing vascular risk factors with certain medications, can actually help grow brain areas and also reduce telltale signs of Alzheimer's, such as tau tangles and amyloid plaques. What else helps? Staying social, surrounding yourself with family and friends, and maybe even volunteering for a real sense of purpose. I'm Dr. Sanjay Gupta, helping you live a better life.
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In Vogue is going to be out on the road with TLC and Salt-N-Pepa this year. 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
26: We're tracking scattered showers as we go through the rest of the day today. There still will be some dry time. However, we're staying mainly cloudy as we go through the rest of this afternoon. A few rumbles of thunder are also going to be possible today. However, our chance for severe weather is very, very low. High temperatures today will be limited to the upper 60s and lower 70s. With your KOMU 8 First Alert forecast, I'm meteorologist Kesley Cabellas on 101.5 KPLA.

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Congrats to the class of 2026 in Jefferson City Public Schools. Capital City High School had their graduation ceremonies Thursday, and Jefferson High School graduates today. They have the cool tradition of ringing the bell. I love it. 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

0: 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Our Mother's Day forecast, there's a chance of rain in the morning and highs will be in the upper 60s. We appreciate you listening. 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
1: You know, you made me feel so good inside.

Kelly Clarkson is confirmed to return to The Voice next season, KPLA. I know fans are excited about that. Here's Sabuzi. Harry Styles is coming up, too. He dropped a new video today, KPLA.

0: Shaboozy's Bar Song, KPLA, Real Music Variety. I'm Rachel. You know, Mizzou fans, you might want to check out this new documentary that came out on YouTube Wednesday. It's called Skyward, and it gives you and I an inside look as to how Mizzou is navigating through all the changes happening with college sports. Your live Doppler 8 First Alert weather forecast on the way. So is Harry Styles and Katy Perry.
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26: You know, I watched a video the other day about kids getting landlines at home. We haven't had a landline in my house in I can't even tell you how long. But seeing these parents about my age being teleported back to their own childhoods, a simpler time before screens, was really powerful. And as for the kids, they sat and had conversations with their grandparents without multitasking or being distracted by a screen. I thought this was a great way to have kids stay in touch with family members and friends without getting sucked into the smartphone era too young. Of course, you need other people close by to hop on board as well if this is something that's going to work. Perhaps most important, I realized, these relics can be a great conversation starter with your children. You can talk about what it really means to be connected in this day and age. Things have changed a lot. I'm Dr. Sanjay Gupta, helping you live a better life.
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28: We're tracking scattered showers as we go through the rest of the day today. There still will be some dry time. However, we're staying mainly cloudy as we go through the rest of this afternoon. A few rumbles of thunder are also going to be possible today. However, our chance for severe weather is very, very low. High temperatures today will be limited to the upper 60s and lower 70s. With your KOMU 8 First Alert Forecast, I'm meteorologist Kesley Cabellas on 101.5 KPLA.

0: Goo Goo Dolls, we have our final day of giving away trips, and it's all coming up next with Todd Allen. Nice trip to Vegas. It's paid for. Stand by. Coming up at 2, KPLA.
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0: 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I'm Rachel. I got 30 nonstop minutes on the way. It will include the Black Eyed Peas and Maroon 5. Happy Friday and happy Mother's Day weekend.
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3: There's something I'd like to talk to you about today, something that's been circulating on the internet that's become a real problem. Deep fake videos of me endorsing products that I've never even heard of and I have no relationship with whatsoever. Let me tell you clearly, these videos are scams. They are designed to take your money. Now, a couple things you should keep in mind. If something sounds too good to be true, it probably is. When you look at these videos, if they don't seem natural, if there's something off about them, the audio or the video, it's probably AI generated. And if you come across something that does pique your interest, see if you can find evidence of it from other sources. 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I'm Dr. Sanjay Gupta, helping you live a better life.
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101.5 KPLA. Congratulations to the class of 2026 in Jeff City Public Schools. Capital City had their graduation ceremony yesterday, and the Jefferson City High School graduates today. Congratulations to all the seniors from KPLA. Will you count?

0: Olivia Dean on 101.5 KPLA. Congratulations to all the graduates from Stevens College. They are going to be honoring more than 100 graduates from its various programs today and tomorrow. Graduate commencement is today at around 5 at the Kimball Ballroom, and then the undergraduate commencement ceremony tomorrow morning at 11 at the Missouri Theater downtown. So just keep in mind, there are a lot of families in for these graduations. Restaurants are going to be a little bit more busy than usual on a Friday night. So just give yourself some extra time. Be patient. And again, congratulations to all the graduates from KPLA.
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8: You know, one of the weirder things I've seen on social media lately is parents feeding their babies butter, like whole sticks of butter. They swear that it helps them feel fuller after meals and get a good night's sleep, among other things. There's actually something to this. You know, butter is full of fat, which a rapidly growing infant needs, but eating butter all the time results in, quote, boxing out other important nutrients they need as well. Spokesperson for the Academy of Nutrition and Dietetics told us she recommends half a teaspoon to a teaspoon melted and then added to a puree. Or as they get older, you can drizzle oil or melted butter over cooked vegetables, she told us. We never say just give butter by itself, and it's not the only source of fat she would recommend. Avocados, hummus, fish, they are great sources of fat as well. And also, great foods to introduce. I'm Dr. Sanjay Gupta, helping you live a better life.
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101.5 KPLA. It's your friend Todd Allen spending a Friday afternoon with you. You might have noticed a few county and state offices closed today. I didn't realize that today was President Harry Truman's birthday. So they're observing President Truman's birthday. So all the driver's license examination stations throughout the state closed today. Other state offices, Boone County office buildings, and the Boone County Courthouse closed today. So hopefully you didn't have anything to take care of in any of these offices.

0: today's hits, yesterday's favorites. 101.5 KPLA. Congratulations to all the graduating seniors in Centralia. I love seeing the social media posts. They have this tradition in Centralia of walking the hallways of each school and remembering their journey along the way through school. And I love seeing the social media posts of this walk that are up. The Panthers graduation ceremony is actually this Sunday. Again, congratulations to all the seniors graduating in Centralia from KPLA.
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8: We're tracking scattered showers as we go through the rest of the day today. There still will be some dry time, however, we're staying mainly cloudy as we go through the rest of this afternoon. A few rumbles of thunder are also going to be possible today, however, our chance for severe weather is very, very low. High temperatures today will be limited to the upper 60s and lower 70s. With your KOMU 8 First Alert forecast, I'm meteorologist Kesley Cabellas on 101.5 KPLA.

0: Today's hits, yesterday's favorites, 101.5 KPLA. Happy Mother's Day this weekend to all the moms. And I know I'm going to be calling my mom on Mother's Day just to wish her happy Mother's Day, probably because I didn't get her anything for Mother's Day this year, so the telephone call is going to have to do. 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Yeah, approximately 122 million phone calls are made to mom every year on Mother's Day. 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

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Weather permitting tonight, it's the first movie in the park of the season, showing the animated classic Shrek on the giant inflatable screen inside Cosmo Park. It's absolutely free. Again, weather permitting, this is all happening tonight, right around 8 o'clock with KPLA.

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We're going to be getting a little savage today for the question of the day. What's the biggest animal you think you could reasonably take on in a fight? We'll see who you're taking on in two songs.

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1: Today's hits, yesterday's favorites, 101.5 KPLA. Todd Allen spending some time with you today. So last night I got a text message from a neighbor of mine saying that her dog gave her a black eye. I guess they were on the floor playing and her dog's head hit her just right and her eye swelled up, which kind of leads to today's question of the day, brought to you by Jim Butler Chevrolet in Centralia. What is the biggest animal you think you could reasonably take on in a fight? Like, I think I would like to think like I'm big and bad and tough and I could be like, I could take on a chimpanzee, no big deal. But I lost way too many wrestling matches to my Great Dane Odie when he was still around. So I think like the biggest animal I could take on, maybe a Pomeranian. How about you? Let us know. KPLA on Facebook. Text us 442-1015. Nancy from Columbia has no confidence whatsoever. She thinks maybe she could fight a bird. And Carolyn thinks she could take her cat if she needed to. So what is the biggest animal you could reasonably take on in a fight? Let us know. 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
5: We're tracking scattered showers as we go through the rest of the day today. There still will be some dry time. However, we're staying mainly cloudy as we go through the rest of this afternoon. A few rumbles of thunder are also going to be possible today. However, our chance for severe weather is very, very low. High temperatures today will be limited to the upper 60s and lower 70s. With your KOMU 8 First Alert forecast, I'm meteorologist Kesley Cabellas on 101.5 KPLA.

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Today's hits, yesterday's favorites, 101.5 KPLA, moving into the Mother's Day weekend. Happy Mother's Day to all the moms. I hope your families have something very special planned for you. You definitely deserve it. You are so hardworking. I can't believe Mother's Day didn't become a U.S. holiday until like 1914. It was signed into law by President Woodrow Wilson, 1914, KPLA.

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101.5 KPLA asking you the question of the day, brought to you by Jim Butler Chevrolet in Centralia. What do you think is the biggest animal you could reasonably take on in a fight? 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

0: Miles Smith doing some stargazing on 101.5 KPLA, asking you the question of the day, brought to you by Jim Butler Chevrolet in Centralia. Kind of a weird question today. We're getting savage. What is the biggest animal you think you could reasonably take on in a fight? Like, I would like to think that I'm big, bad, and tough, like I could take on like a gorilla or something, but no, there's no way. Like, definite loser in my case. I lost way too many wrestling matches to my Great Dane Odie when he was still around to think that I could take on something bigger than that. So I'm thinking maybe myself, maybe a Pomeranian. I think I could take one of those. But what about you? What's the biggest animal you think you could reasonably take in a fight? Let us know. KPLA on Facebook. Text us 442-1015. Jennifer thinks she could take a mouse. Nancy from Boonville thinks she could take her Yorkie if she had to. And Brian from Columbia thinks he could take a giant tortoise. Like, he could get the tortoise in a headlock and he just wouldn't deal with the shell. So what's the biggest animal you think you could reasonably take in a fight? Let us know. 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
0: Hey, it's Todd Allen with 101.5 KPLA with a quick heads up for you. Mother's Day is coming fast. It's Sunday, and my friends at Songbird Station absolutely understand what mom needs. If mom loves birds, gardens, nature, or just sitting outside after a long day, Songbird Station nails it. Their Mother's Day favorites focus on hummingbirds. 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It's Mother's Day shopping that actually feels good.
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21: Mid-Missouri. We're tracking scattered showers as we go through the rest of the day today. There still will be some dry time, however, we're staying mainly cloudy as we go through the rest of this afternoon. A few rumbles of thunder are also going to be possible today, however, our chance for severe weather is very, very low. High temperatures today will be limited to the upper 60s and lower 70s. With your KOMU 8 First Alert forecast, I'm meteorologist Kesley Cabellas on 101.5 KPLA.

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With Mother's Day coming on Sunday, what is the best state for working moms? Where's Missouri fall on the list? We'll find out in three songs.

0: Today's hits, yesterday's favorites, 101.5 KPLA. Our friends at Wallet Hub took a deep dive into the best states for working moms. They looked at things like daycare systems, childcare costs, potential for career advancement. Based on the data, they say the best state for working moms is Connecticut, followed by Massachusetts, Rhode Island, and New Jersey. On the other end of the scale, the worst states? Louisiana, followed by Alabama, New Mexico, and Mississippi. Missouri, we could do a little bit better. We come in at number 40 with KPLA.
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0: Hey, it's Todd Allen with 101.5 KPLA with a quick heads up for you. Mother's Day, it's coming fast. It's Sunday, and my friends at Songbird Station absolutely understand what mom needs. If mom loves birds, gardens, nature, or just sitting outside after a long day, Songbird Station nails it. Their Mother's Day favorites focus on hummingbirds. 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It's Mother's Day shopping that actually feels good.
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13: When it comes to the myriad reasons people don't get enough exercise, psychologist Diana Hill has heard them all. She's the author of a new book with a great title, I Know I Should Exercise, But. On a recent episode of my podcast, Chasing Life, Hill told me the number one reason people don't exercise is because they don't feel like they have enough time. She told us that she encourages people she works with to shift from an either-or mindset to a both-and mindset. Hill herself uses time at her son's baseball game to walk around the field cheering him on instead of sitting on the sidelines. She also recommends setting up your space at home, at work, in the car to facilitate movement. So every night before I go to bed, I lay out my workout clothes next to my bathroom sink so they are waiting there for me as a good reminder. I'm Dr. Sanjay Gupta, helping you live a better life.
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101.5 KPLA. Congratulations to all the graduates from Stevens Lake College this weekend. Their graduate ceremony actually got started at 5 o'clock tonight, and then tomorrow the undergrads, they graduate at 11. More than 100 graduates from Stevens Lake College will get their certificates this weekend.

0: 101.5 KPLA. Congratulations to all the seniors graduating in Jefferson City Public Schools. I guess Capital City had their graduation ceremony yesterday. Jefferson City High School, they graduate tonight. Congratulations.
1: They say the holy water's watered down, and this town's lost its faith. Our colors will fade eventually, so if our time is running out, day after day, we'll make the mundane a masterpiece. Oh my, my, oh my, my love, I take one look at you, you're taking me out.

0: Today's hits, yesterday's favorites, 101.5 KPLA, heading into the Mother's Day weekend. Hopefully your family has big plans for you this Mother's Day weekend. Maybe a nice brunch, maybe just stepping away and giving you some time, some peace and quiet, at least a telephone call. I guess more phone calls are made on Mother's Day than any other day of the year. Approximately 122 million phone calls to mom are made on Mother's Day. That's what my mom is getting because she's like 4.5 hours away with KPLA.
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0: Hey, it's Todd Allen with 101.5 KPLA with a quick heads up for you. Mother's Day, it's coming fast. It's Sunday, and my friends at Songbird Station absolutely understand what mom needs. If mom loves birds, gardens, nature, or just sitting outside after a long day, Songbird Station nails it. 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
17: We're tracking scattered showers as we go through the rest of the day today. There still will be some dry time. However, we're staying mainly cloudy as we go through the rest of this afternoon. A few rumbles of thunder are also going to be possible today. However, our chance for severe weather is very, very low. High temperatures today will be limited to the upper 60s and lower 70s. With your KOMU 8 First Alert forecast, I'm meteorologist Kesley Cabellas on 101.5 KPLA.

101.5 KPLA. Congratulations to all the seniors graduating in Centralia. I love seeing the social media posts. I guess in Centralia, they've got this tradition of walking the hallways of each of the schools, remembering their journey. The Panthers actually graduate on Sunday. Congratulations from KPLA.

0: 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So the next time you've got a major decision to make, I hope you can do it in the morning. Research has shown that morning is the best time to make a major decision. It's when people tend to be the most clear-headed. They haven't gotten bogged down by making hundreds of other choices throughout the day. It's about an hour after waking up. That's the sweet spot for your brain and how alert you are. This is all according to experts. If you're not a morning person, you might want to forget I just said that.
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0: Hey, it's Todd Allen with 101.5 KPLA with a quick heads up for you. Mother's Day is coming fast. It's Sunday, and my friends at Songbird Station absolutely understand what mom needs. If mom loves birds, gardens, nature, or just sitting outside after a long day, Songbird Station nails it. Their Mother's Day favorites focus on hummingbirds. It's that time of year. Feeders, native plants, and everything to attract those ruby-throated beauties that Songbird Station just calls rubies. Pair that with some wind chimes, garden decor, bird baths, and a unique gift you won't find at a big box store, and you're done. No crowds, no guesswork, just thoughtful, joyful gifts from people who truly love what they do. 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Songbird Station, they're located in the Chapel Plaza Court. Tell them Todd Allen sent you in for Mother's Day. It's Mother's Day shopping that actually feels good.
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Have a happy Mother's Day this weekend. 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